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1: 是。
2: General MacArthur。The U.S. has decided to send air and naval forces to assist South Korea in resisting North Korea's aggression. As the Far East Commander, what can you tell us?
3: Let me correct you. It is not the United States. This is the United Nations Command. This is an army authorized by the United Nations.There are soldiers who come from 16 free and democratic countries who have gotten together to fight North Korea's aggression against the Republic of Korea.
4: General, China has issued a statement strongly condemning the 7th Fleet entrance into the Taiwan Strait, calling it an act of invasion. What is your comment?
3: About that, you can ask Mr. Truman. You could also flip through a recent newspaper to find the answer.
2: The words the Chinese used were quite strong. Don't you worry about the possibility of a conflict?
3: What can they do? Fight us with Chinese Kung Fu?
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2: Damn you, MacArthur. Why can't you just die on some battlefield?
3: Now, it's obvious that he's an obnoxious fellow, but he was the chosen one and became the American hero. But unfortunately, the Far East still needs that obnoxious old fool.
2: That old fool? That old fool is more like a bragging liar. First, he tells me that he only needs two infantry divisions, and that will suffice for the entire Korean conflict. And then, just 2 days later, after he loses at some place called Daejeon, he requests four more infantry divisions, or he will not be responsible for any failure. What I say? Damn him, and damn him.
3: Obviously, Mr. President, we have to listen to him now.
2: Why does he have to be so arrogant? We did not send him to Taiwan.
3: Well, Mr. President, the U.S. lacks combat forces. So he wants Chiang Kai-shek to join up with the U.N. forces. The result is he and Chiang Kai-shek have reached a strategic agreement to protect Taiwan and cooperate militarily. This has generated criticism around the world, and our diplomatic policies are under pressure too. Clearly, our statement cannot stand for that we remain neutral on the relationship between China mainland and Taiwan.
2: He has lost his damn mind.
4: 人民军和美军的第24师呢，狭路相逢，展开了激战。美军的三个主力团均遭受重创，师在抵挡不住，就分成了小股四散逃走。师长迪安也只身逃离，至今下落不明。7月21日，人民军乘胜追击，发起了第四次战斗。主攻方向就是金泉和大邱。金日成首相的前线指挥所也已经 再次难以在中州的南部坐镇指挥。他再次强调，除了主力部队沿公路快速抵近，其余采取迂回渗透战术，强调必须进一步加快速度，不给敌人以喘息的机会。
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1: 适应了环境和对手的美军，防御能力必会大。

0: Now, as capital of the Republic of Korea, Seoul is starting to restore its vitality.
1: General, what's your next military target?
0: You're here very soon. An ultimatum to Kim Il-sung, ordering his surrender. And if he does not, my troops will march across the 38th parallel and push through to the banks of the Yalu River. I'll clean up the entire northern half of the peninsula.
2: General, do you think that the Soviet Union or Communist China can intervene in this war?
0: No, they won't. The Chinese don't want to get involved in this war. They're not industrially powerful enough to do so. And as for the Soviet Union, the 38th parallel is merely a line on the map.
3: But according to the Reuters, General Walker, commander of the 8th U.S. Army, said that his troops will stop by the 38th parallel and wait for further instructions from the UN. Will you wait for the same instructions?
0: There will be no waiting for me. Regardless of General Walker's exact words, they're only a reflection of the sentiment of the British 27th Brigade. For all I know, the operation to cross the 38th parallel to the north will be executed soon.
1: What's the prospect for the next operation? Will there be any more amphibious landings that you seem to be so good at?
0: That's a military secret, and I have no further comment. But I can tell you this. The operation is well planned. And at its core, it's one word. Attack.
4: Fuji. 李德兰大使来电，朝鲜的形势危急，今日撤收下，请求我军直接入朝援助作战。他的特使后天会带着金首相的亲笔球员信来北京与您见面。
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2: Generals, the commander in chief felt it was necessary for you all to fly here to Tokyo to announce his war operation plan.
3: Generals, we're moving our attention away from the 30th parallel. There will be no boundaries anymore.General Walker, you will lead the 8th Army to the north of the 38th parallel, launching a series of attacks along the line of Kaesong, Sarawan, and Pyongyang to finally capture Pyongyang. I'll lead the 10th Corps for an amphibious landing at Wonsan. We'll meet up with the 8th Army in the north and form an encirclement.
4: Sir.As far as I know, the 1st Army Group of the South Korean Army is advancing very fast along the east coast towards the north. They haven't met much defense. I can be sure they will have captured Wonsan long before the 10th Corps can board ships and complete the long sea voyage around the peninsula to Wonsan. This would make the amphibious landing meaningless and would lead to the dispersion of our troops.It would be better to join the 8th Army and the 10th Corps should be joined together to advance forward as quickly as possible. I'm sure you're aware that the 8th Army is in need of reinforcement while the 10th Corps is in the highest morale. They should not be forced to leave the front line, board ships at Incheon, sail all the way to Wonsan, just
3: General Walker.Sit down. Let me tell you a few things. Our supply and soul is not sufficient to support both the 10th Corps and the 8th Army at the same time. That is why we need to find and establish a new port on the east coast. Am I clear?Now, Incheon as a port is greatly limited by the tide, as we know, because of its daily freight volume of only 5,000 tons. At the same time, the railway between Busan and Seoul has already been destroyed by the war. These are the reasons why Wonsan is our best choice.

0: Now, technically, from Wonsan, we can also apply additional pressure from their flanks as we're attacking Pyongyang, while also securing and safeguarding our passage on the east coast of the peninsula. Therefore, it is important for us to take Wonsan. After the 8th Army and the 10th Corps successfully meet up in the north, I'll return command back to you. Now I want you to execute my plan.
1: You're the top war zone commander. I take my orders from you. However, General, I am obligated to remind you, your operational plan must receive approval from the Pentagon.
0: You're talking about the Joint Chief of Staff. I wish Bradley would dare to pick apart my plan again. But unfortunately, the situation has changed since Incheon. This time, Bradley, Marshall, and Truman have all given me the green light. You worry too much, Walker.
2: I heard that金手下的特使已经到北京了。是啊，他急着要见你。 而且南朝鲜的部队已经从东线越过了三八线。金首相的特使这一次来华是来要人的。加上东芝来电说，苏联方面希望我们中国在东北亚乃至整个亚洲的革命事业中发挥更大的作用。斯大林怎么说？
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2: Mr. Glenn, thank you very much for your time. You can go now. We will call you back. Next, please.
0: Okay.
3: 慢点，sir.
2: Morning, Mr. Mingzi Su.
4: Yes, it's me.
2: Okay, Mr. Su, I have had a look at your resume. Your background is excellent, but we are looking for a basic salesperson.You are overqualified for this job, I'm afraid.
4: No problem. I like this job.
2: I understand. The thing is, we need someone very quickly. We will have no time to train you. You look disappointed, but you have an excellent resume. You should be looking for a job in a much bigger company.
4: 我要是能找到好工作，我来你这儿干嘛？
2: Sorry, sir, I don't understand Chinese.